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Thanks for listening. I am Craig. You're glad to have you with me on a Tuesday night. Here's Judy and the Blowfish. Only want to be with you.

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0: 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Happy Radio 92.5. And it's the Sweeney Community Library having their preschool story time every Wednesday morning at 11 o'clock. It's for kids 3 to 5. And that, of course, is at the library at 205 West Ashley Wilson Road in Sweeney. Happy Radio.
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always loved the video for that. Played it a lot on MTV. The Bangles, Walk Like an Egyptian. Happy Radio 92.5. Now Tom Petty and the Heartbreakers, Mary Jane's Last Dance.

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It was the real big breakout song for Gwen Stefani, and No Doubt. Here's Don't Speak.

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Here's Michael Jackson.

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4: Here is a U.S. news update, together with sports and business news. Canadian Prime Minister Mark Carney is weighing his response after President Donald Trump imposed a 50% tariff on a wide range of Canadian goods. Trump said the move was retaliation for what he called unequal treatment of United States products, including farmers. Carney is considering all options as difficult trade talks continue, with the duties marking a major escalation in tensions between the two neighbors. Some Canadians have described the new tariffs as frustrating. Please provide a webpage link or article text to turn into a broadcast-ready news story. Business headlines today focus on technology, markets, and the economy. Apple has raised prices on some streaming services as licensing costs climb, while Apple and Nvidia continue competing for the title of world's largest company. Analysts say the Magnificent Seven stocks are seeing a modest rally, and China is narrowing the artificial intelligence gap. The national debt reached $39 trillion, $588 billion, $242 million, $618,000, $845.71 as of Tuesday. Jamie Dimon also warned he would not buy stocks or treasury bonds at current prices.

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Katrina and the Waves, walking on sunshine. Happy Radio 92.5. And Wednesday evening, it's Moomoo's and Margaritas. Downtown Edna. There will be music, games, prizes, and those delicious margaritas. That's going to run from 6 till 8 p.m.

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Hit me with your best shot on Happy Radio 92.5. I am Gregor. Thank you for listening. Glad to have you with me on this Tuesday evening. Wheel in the Sky. Here's Journey.

0: let you know.
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Toto with Hold the Line. 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Hey, coming up Friday at the Sweeney Library, you can paint your own fossil print tote bag. Yeah, that's going to start at 3 o'clock in the afternoon. The event is for ages 19 plus, and it is at the library. It's absolutely free, by the way, at the library at 205 West Ashley Wilson Road in Sweeney.

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0: Black Velvet from Alona Miles on Happy Radio 92.5. Hey, it's Cleats and Crowns happening at the Black Cat Memorial Stadium in Bay City. That's happening this Saturday starting at 4:30. There will be vendors, burgers by 7th Street Boss Cookers, tours of the facilities, and much more. 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

little step by take. Bobby Brown on Happy Radio 92.5. Thanks for hanging. I am Krager. Make it a great Wednesday, and I will see you tomorrow night at 6. Leave you with Pat Benatar, Heartbreaker. Have a great night.

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2: 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That's Marley the penguin. 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
4: Here is a U.S. news update, together with sports and business news. A court has heard disturbing evidence in a case involving singer D4VD and the death of a teenage girl. The girl's family described gruesome images shown during the hearing as their worst nightmare. Prosecutors said the singer ordered a body bag, chainsaws, and an inflatable pool in connection with plans to dispose of the teenager's body. The hearing took place today as the case continues. Major League Baseball's trade deadline is approaching on August 3rd at 6 in the evening Eastern Time, with Tarek Skubal among the leading names in trade speculation. The World Cup final has topped 60 million viewers in North America after Spain was crowned champion. Stephen Curry has become the first active player with his own Hall of Fame exhibit. In basketball, Lynx star Nafisa Collier is probable to make her 2026 debut today. Markets are reacting today to several major business developments. Apple has raised prices on some streaming services as licensing costs climb, while Apple and Nvidia continue competing to become the world's largest company. Ford is recalling nearly 388,000 vehicles over a second-row seat injury hazard. Cracker Barrel has sold Maple Street Biscuit Company and closed 16 locations. The national debt stood at more than $39 trillion as of Tuesday.
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4: Here is a U.S. news update, together with sports and business news. A court hearing involving singer D4VD has heard disturbing evidence in the case of a teenage girl's death. The court was told the singer ordered a body bag, chainsaws, and an inflatable pool to dispose of the teenager's body. Her family described the gruesome images shown in court as their worst nightmare. De Curaçaose bondsvoorzitter Martina stapt per direct op wegens gezondheidsredenen. In het voetbalnieuws van woensdag 22 juli 2026 is Hwang officieel van Feyenoord naar Porto vertrokken. Nathan Ake boekte bij zijn debuut voor Fenerbahce een belangrijke overwinning in de voorrondes van de Champions League. Ook keert Obispo na een afgeketste transfer dinsdagavond terug bij PSV. Market headlines on Wednesday, July 22nd include Apple raising prices on some streaming services as licensing costs climb, while Apple and Nvidia compete for the title of the world's largest company. Ford is recalling nearly 388,000 vehicles over a second-row seat injury hazard. Cracker Barrel has sold Maple Street Biscuit Company and closed 16 locations. The national debt was listed at more than $39.5 trillion as of July 21st.
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4: Here is a U.S. news update, together with sports and business news. A court has heard disturbing evidence in a case involving singer D4VD and the death of a teenage girl. The girl's family described images shown during the hearing as their worst nightmare. The court was told the singer ordered a body bag, chainsaws, and an inflatable pool to dispose of the teenager's body. The Miami Heat said a link to a LeBron James news conference was posted by mistake, as speculation continues over his future. Stephen Curry became the first active player with his own Hall of Fame exhibit. The World Cup final drew more than 60 million viewers in North America after Spain was crowned champion. In baseball, the Phillies lost after a base-running lapse, while the Players Association called for preserving the current draft system. Business headlines today include Apple raising prices on some streaming services as licensing costs climb, while Apple and Nvidia compete for the title of the world's largest company. Ford has recalled nearly 388,000 vehicles over a second-row seat injury hazard. Cracker Barrel has sold Maple Street Biscuit Company and closed 16 locations. Hiring leaders say adaptability is the top trait for job seekers in the artificial intelligence economy. The national debt stood at more than $39 trillion on July 21st.
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6: 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I'm J.P. Bazette with this morning's local news. El Campo leaders say a major flood control project on the city's west side is set to move forward, as enough property access has been secured to begin initial work by late August or early September. The $14.8 million Trace Palacios 2 project will widen the creek from U.S. 59 to Jackson Street, add concrete lining, and replace the Pinchot Street Bridge, with construction expected to take about 540 days. 37 easements are needed, with several still pending due to title and legal issues, including some in eminent domain. Most involve narrow strips along the creek, not homes. And Victoria, remembering Brother Gary Moses, a longtime teacher and community figure known as the city's favorite brother, who died Sunday at 76 after a nine-month illness. For nearly four decades at Patty Welder Middle School, he mentored students while also serving as a familiar voice at festivals, school events, and fundraisers across the city. Earlier this year, officials approved renaming the local community center in his honor. A public celebration of his life is set for July 29th from 3 to 7 p.m. at the future Gary Moses Community Center. From the Bay and Beyond Newsroom, I'm JP. Our thanks again to Ward Real Estate for bringing you the local news this hour.

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4: 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They give you up to $500 towards the cost of new or replacement gas appliances. It is the last week of the Bay City Public Library Summer Reading Challenge. Will your kid complete all 2,000 minutes and win some prizes? Texas Parks and Wildlife will be providing hunter education classes at the USO building in Bay City on Saturday, July 25th. Pre-registration is required and can be found on radiolinks.info. On Wednesday at 8 a.m., the Veterans Meet and Greet Social Club will be meeting at Diamond S in Bay City. At 10:30 is the Parks and Recreation Walk with Ease event at Latoll Park. At 11 is the Sweeney Community Library Preschool story time. 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At 1:30 is Bay City Parks and Recreation Seated Tai Chi at the USO Service Building in Bay City. Beginning at 2 is Vibrance Health Back to School Bash at the Civic Center in Wharton. At 6, walk around downtown Edna for their moo-moos and margaritas. On Thursday at 2, the Sweeney Community Library invites those ages 6 to 11 to join them in going back to the Stone Age to make rock necklaces. At 3, the new Anchor Point Academy in Bay City is holding their Mommy and Me Summer Workshop. This week, enjoy a charm bar and bracelet making. Beginning at 6 is the weekly Celebrate Recovery meeting at the Bay City Methodist Church, and a similar event in Edna at 6:30 at the Jackson County Hospital Activity Room. Also at 6, join Elks Lodge for their 42 Dominoes Tournament in El Campo. Our thanks again to Bay City Gas for bringing us the community calendar this hour. For the full listing of events, visit radiolinks.info and click on the community calendar link.
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4: The news this hour has been brought to you by United Ag General Store, offering you a wide selection of home, farm, and ranch needs located in El Campo, Eagle Lake, Edna, Denevang, and Bay City. Here is a U.S. news update, together with sports and business news. A court has heard disturbing evidence in a case involving singer D4VD and the death of a teenage girl. The girl's family described images shown during the hearing as their worst nightmare. The court was told the singer ordered a body bag, chainsaws, and an inflatable pool to dispose of the teenager's body. On Wednesday, July 22, 2026, major sports headlines include the Miami Heat saying a link for a LeBron James press conference was posted by mistake. Philadelphia's rally fell short after Real Mudo's base running laps, while Lynx star Nafisa Collier is probable for her 2026 debut today. Stephen Curry became the first active player with his own Hall of Fame exhibit, and the World Cup final reached more than 60 million people across North America. Business headlines this Wednesday include Ford recalling nearly 388,000 vehicles over a second-row seat injury hazard. Cracker Barrel has sold Maple Street Biscuit Company and closed 16 locations. Apple has raised prices on some streaming services as licensing costs climb, while Apple and Nvidia continue competing for the title of the world's biggest company. The national debt stood at $39,588,242,618,845.71 as of Tuesday. Analysts are also watching artificial intelligence hiring trends and Chinese competition. Our thanks again to United Ag for bringing us the news this hour.
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3: 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Good morning, I'm JP Bazette with your local news. El Campo City leaders reversed course after admitting a mix-up led to the removal of a longtime Board of Adjustment member. Dan Harris, who said he was taken off the board after a disagreement with a planning official, was reinstated following public comments and clarification from City Manager Courtney Slattic, who confirmed no disruption has been reported. To make room, the council unanimously voted to remove recently appointed member Edward Vallejo IV. The board plays a key role in interpreting zoning rules and handling variance requests, and Harris will now continue serving through June of 28. And in El Campo, school leaders are set to tackle staffing and finances ahead of the new school year during a Wednesday evening board meeting at district headquarters. That's on West Norris Street. Officials say all campuses are fully staffed after 13 employees took early resignation incentives last spring. Trustees will also review savings tied to early payoff of bonds used to build El Campo Middle School, cutting about $135,000 in interest. A separate budget workshop is scheduled for August 5th as planning begins for the new school year. For the Bay and Beyond Broadcasting Network, I'm JP. Our thanks again to Ward Real Estate for bringing you the local news this hour.
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4: 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They give you up to $500 towards the cost of new or replacement gas appliances. It is the last week of the Bay City Public Library Summer Reading Challenge. Will your kid complete all 2,000 minutes and win some prizes? Texas Parks and Wildlife will be providing hunter education classes at the USO building in Bay City on Saturday, July 25th. Pre-registration is required and can be found on radiolinks.info. On Wednesday at 8 a.m., the Veterans Meet and Greet Social Club will be meeting at Diamond S in Bay City. At 10:30 is the Parks and Recreation Walk with Ease event at Latoll Park. At 11 is the Sweeney Community Library Preschool Storytime. 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At 1:30 is Bay City Parks and Recreation Seated Tai Chi at the USO Service Building in Bay City. Beginning at 2 is Vibrance Health Back to School Bash at the Civic Center in Wharton. At 6, walk around downtown Edna for their moo-moos and margaritas. On Thursday at 2, the Sweeney Community Library invites those ages 6 to 11 to join them in going back to the Stone Age to make rock necklaces. At 3, the new Anchor Point Academy in Bay City is holding their Mommy and Me Summer Workshop. This week, enjoy a charm bar and bracelet making. Beginning at 6 is the weekly Celebrate Recovery meeting at the Bay City Methodist Church, and a similar event in Edna at 6:30 at the Jackson County Hospital Activity Room. Also at 6, join Elks Lodge for their 42 Dominoes Tournament in El Campo. Our thanks again to Bay City Gas for bringing us the community calendar this hour. For the full listing of events, visit radiolinks.info and click on the community calendar link.
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4: Here is a U.S. news update, together with sports and business news. A court has heard disturbing evidence in a case involving singer D4VD and the death of a teenage girl. The girl's family described images shown during the hearing as their worst nightmare. The court was told the singer ordered a body bag, chainsaws, and an inflatable pool to dispose of the teenager's body. Several major sports stories are developing today. The Miami Heat say a link for a LeBron James news conference was posted by mistake. In baseball, Philadelphia lost a late rally after catcher JT Realmuto's base-running laps against the Los Angeles Dodgers. Golden State star Stephen Curry has become the first active player with his own Hall of Fame exhibit. In soccer, Spain's Gavi urged officials not to punish Argentina over a recent fracas. Business headlines this Wednesday include Ford recalling nearly 388,000 vehicles over a second-row seat injury hazard. Cracker Barrel has sold Maple Street Biscuit Company and closed 16 locations. Apple has raised prices on some streaming services as licensing costs climb, while Apple and Nvidia continue competing for the title of the world's biggest company. The national debt stood at $39,588,242,618,845.71 as of Tuesday. Analysts are also watching artificial intelligence hiring trends and Chinese competition.
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4: 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Good morning, I'm J.P. Bizet with your local news. El Campo City leaders reversed course after admitting a mix-up led to the removal of a longtime Board of Adjustment member. Dan Harris, who said he was taken off the board after a disagreement with a planning official, was reinstated following public comments and clarification from City Manager Courtney Slattic, who confirmed no disruption has been reported. To make room, the council unanimously voted to remove recently appointed member Edward Vallejo IV. The board plays a key role in interpreting zoning rules and handling variance requests, and Harris will now continue serving through June of 2028. And in El Campo, school leaders are set to tackle staffing and finances ahead of the new school year during a Wednesday evening board meeting at district headquarters. That's on West Norris Street. Officials say all campuses are fully staffed after 13 employees took early resignation incentives last spring. Trustees will also review savings tied to early payoff of bonds used to build El Campo Middle School, cutting about $135,000 in interest. A separate budget workshop is scheduled for August 5th as planning begins for the new school year. For the Bay and Beyond Broadcasting Network, I'm JP. Our thanks again to Ward Real Estate for bringing you the local news this hour.
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1: Beneath the Oaks is bringing great concerts to our area this summer. 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
2: 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It is the last week of the Bay City Public Library Summer Reading Challenge. Will your kid complete all 2,000 minutes and win some prizes? Texas Parks and Wildlife will be providing hunter education classes at the USO building in Bay City on Saturday, July 25th. Pre-registration is required and can be found on radiolinks.info. On Wednesday at 8 a.m., the Veterans Meet and Greet Social Club will be meeting at Diamond S in Bay City. At 10:30 is the Parks and Recreation Walk with Ease event at Latoll Park. At 11 is the Sweeney Community Library Preschool Story Time. 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At 1:30 is Bay City Parks and Recreation Seated Tai Chi at the USO Service Building in Bay City. Beginning at 2 is Vibrance Health Back to School Bash at the Civic Center in Wharton. At 6, walk around downtown Edna for their moo-moos and margaritas. On Thursday at 2, the Sweeney Community Library invites those ages 6 to 11 to join them in going back to the Stone Age to make rock necklaces. At 3, the new Anchor Point Academy in Bay City is holding their Mommy and Me Summer Workshop. This week, enjoy a charm bar and bracelet making. Beginning at 6 is the weekly Celebrate Recovery meeting at the Bay City Methodist Church, and a similar event in Edna at 6:30 at the Jackson County Hospital Activity Room. Also at 6, join Elks Lodge for their 42 Dominoes Tournament in El Campo. Our thanks again to Bay City Gas for bringing us the community calendar this hour. For the full listing of events, visit radiolinks.info and click on the community calendar link.
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6: The news this hour is brought to you by Transport Boats of Palacios, commercial and sportline fishing boats. Home of the soft dry ride since 1982. Here is a U.S. news update, together with sports and business news. A court has heard disturbing evidence in a case involving singer D4VD and the death of a teenage girl. The girl's family described images shown during the hearing as their worst nightmare. The court was told the singer ordered a body bag, chainsaws, and an inflatable pool to dispose of the teenager's body. The Major League Baseball trade deadline is approaching on August 3rd. With trade candidates and team odds drawing focus. The National Football League spotlight is on training camp questions, injuries, rookies, and young talent rankings. Spain is celebrating its 2026 World Cup title, while the final drew more than 60 million viewers in North America. In basketball, Nafisa Collier is probable to make her 2026 debut today, and Stephen Curry has opened his own Hall of Fame exhibit. Markets are mixed on Wednesday, July 22nd, with chipmakers in focus as the Nasdaq leads a semiconductor rally. Apple has raised prices on some streaming services as licensing costs climb, while Apple and Nvidia continue competing to be the world's largest company. Ford is recalling nearly 388,000 vehicles over a second-row seat injury hazard. The National Debt Tracker shows American taxpayers are now responsible for more than $39.5 trillion as of July 21st. Our thanks again to Transport Boats for bringing us the news this hour.
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4: 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Good morning, I'm J.P. Pizzette with your local news. El Campo City leaders reversed course after admitting a mix-up led to the removal of a longtime Board of Adjustment member. Dan Harris, who said he was taken off the board after a disagreement with a planning official, was reinstated following public comments and clarification from City Manager Courtney Slattic, who confirmed no disruption has been reported. To make room, the council unanimously voted to remove recently appointed member Edward Vallejo IV. The board plays a key role in interpreting zoning rules and handling variance requests, and Harris will now continue serving through June of 28. And in El Campo, school leaders are set to tackle staffing and finances ahead of the new school year during a Wednesday evening board meeting at district headquarters. That's on West Norris Street. Officials say all campuses are fully staffed after 13 employees took early resignation incentives last spring. Trustees will also review savings tied to early payoff of bonds used to build El Campo Middle School, cutting about $135,000 in interest. A separate budget workshop is scheduled for August 5th as planning begins for the new school year. For the Bay and Beyond Broadcasting Network, I'm JP. Our thanks again to Ward Real Estate for bringing you the local news this hour.
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3: It's Allison here with a look at your 9:30 weather report. It's currently 84 in Edna, 83 in Ocampo and Wharton, 84 in Bay City, and 85 in Palacios. Today's high is 99 with an overnight low of 80. We do have a slight chance of showers and thunderstorms between 11 p.m. and 1 a.m. Tomorrow, Thursday, is a high of 95 with an overnight low of 80 and a 30% chance of showers and thunderstorms. Friday is a high of 93 with an overnight low of 80 and a slight chance of showers and thunderstorms. Saturday is a high of 94 with an overnight low of 78. Sunday is a high of 93 with an overnight low of 78. Monday is a high of 94 with an overnight low of 79. And Tuesday is a high of 94. Moving on to our hurricane weather board, Tropical Storm Bertha is expected to move across the southern coast of Louisiana today. Yesterday, she did speed up in her track and is continuing to move at that speed. Bertha's track is showing to now move towards the south again, which could possibly have it come towards Matagorda Bay. We will continue to monitor Bertha and provide you with all updates. But so far, it just seems Matagorda Bay can see breezy winds of 15 to 30 miles per hour and a few bands of rain late Thursday into Friday. On the ERCOT side of things, we have plenty of power.
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4: 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They give you up to $500 towards the cost of new or replacement gas appliances. It is the last week of the Bay City Public Library Summer Reading Challenge. Will your kid complete all 2,000 minutes and win some prizes? Texas Parks and Wildlife will be providing hunter education classes at the USO building in Bay City on Saturday, July 25th. Pre-registration is required and can be found on radiolinks.info. On Wednesday at 8 a.m., the Veterans Meet and Greet Social Club will be meeting at Diamond S in Bay City. At 10:30 is the Parks and Recreation Walk with Ease event at Latoll Park. At 11 is the Sweeney Community Library Preschool Story Time. 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At 1:30 is Bay City.

0: 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On Thursday at 2, the Sweeney Community Library invites those ages 6 to 11 to join them in going back to the Stone Age to make rock necklaces. At 3, the new Anchor Point Academy in Bay City is holding their Mommy and Me Summer Workshop. This week, enjoy a charm bar and bracelet making. Beginning at 6 is the weekly Celebrate Recovery meeting at the Bay City Methodist Church and a similar event in Edna at 6:30 at the Jackson County Hospital Activity Room. Also at 6, join Elks Lodge for their 42 Dominoes Tournament in El Campo. Our thanks again to Bay City Gas for bringing us the community calendar this hour. 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

0: Second hit single for them after Feels Like the First Time back in 1977. It's Cold as Ice. Middle of the day, middle of the week, playing Foreigner on 92.5 Happy Radio. This is Ken Cocker. Welcome aboard. Weather and an idea of some of the things we got coming up for you in just a little bit.
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0: That's all right. Crazy little thing called love. That is Queen on 92.5 Happy Radio. This is Ken Cocker. We're going to have the music headlines coming your way in just a little bit. And born on dates of the lates and greats and milestones and memories as well. In addition to all the great music that we always play, including Boston right around the corner.
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0: Billie Jean from Thriller in 1982 here on 92.5 Happy Radio. And I'm Ken Cocker. What are we looking at weather-wise? Well, for today, a high of 97. And then a little bit of cooling coming up tomorrow, 86. Then back up into the 90s on Friday and Saturday. Highs about 94 both those days. 92.5 is Happy Radio.
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Well, this movie Odyssey, starring Matt Damon, is doing very well, $125 million last weekend, and at some theaters, they actually showed that movie 85 hours in a row. 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

0: 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If you watch the original incarnation of American Idol with Simon and Randy and Paula as the judges, that was the original playoff song from Green Day. Good riddance, Time of Your Life on 92.5 Happy Radio. Happy Wednesday. Glad to have you as we get over the hump and head for the weekend.
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0: 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Georgia Satellites on 92.5 Happy Radio. Hey, tomorrow, got to check out HBO Max because the first episode of Stuart Fails to Save the Universe drops. I've seen the trailers for it and seen the interviews, and it does seem like it's a little bit different show than the original. Maybe that's not a bad thing. We'll have to see how it shakes out. A lot of fantasy involved in this one. Now, the characters from Big Bang Theory are back, and that's Stuart and his girlfriend, Denise, and then Bert, the geologist, and Barry Kripke, and Will Wheaton also has a part in the show. Again, it's on HBO Max, and it begins, the first episode drops tomorrow.
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0: Tom Petty in Free Fallin' is from 1989. No heartbreakers on that song. It's from the album Full Moon Fever. It's 92.5 Happy Radio. We're going to take a look before too long at music headlines, so I want you to hang out for that. But as always, great music coming your way as we do the midday shift here. Fleetwood Mac from Rumors in just a bit on 92.5 Happy Radio.
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third single from Rumors almost 50 years ago, 1977, 92.5 Happy Radio. And that is Fleetwood Mac. We're going to take a look at music headlines here for you. We'll start with Fleetwood Mac. They are releasing a collector's box set of Dark Side of the Moon that comes with a Bluetooth cassette player and the only cassette edition of 2023's 50th anniversary remastered edition of this particular cassette. Remember what those were? The Who are releasing audiophile editions of four albums, and they are 1965's My Generation, from 69 Tommy, from 70 Live at Leeds, and Who's Next in 1971. Look for new releases coming in August from Ann Wilson and John Fogerty, also Kiss, Prince, and Carly Simon, amongst others. And Nickelback has a new studio album, Everything Under the Sun, and that will release on October the 30th. And there you have a look at the music headlines for today. Speaking of headlines, in case you missed it, Daryl Hall recently had a kidney transplant. He appears to be doing okay. Kiss on My List is Hall & Oates, 92.5. Happy Radio.

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This is Ken Cocker. Got a lot of great stuff coming your way in just a little bit. I want you to hang for that, including the brown bag lunch and news. You getting hungry? Lunch is right around the corner. This is Happy Radio.

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4: The news this hour has been brought to you by United Ag General Store, offering you a wide selection of home, farm, and ranch needs located in El Campo, Eagle Lake, Edna, Denevang, and Bay City. Here is a U.S. news update, together with sports and business news. President Donald Trump has imposed a 50% tariff on a wide range of Canadian goods, saying it is a response to Canada's treatment of American farmers. An unequal treatment of United States products. Canadian leader Mark Carney is under pressure to decide whether to make further concessions or take a tougher stance as trade talks continue. In other developments, six beluga whales have arrived in the United States after being moved from a closed Canadian marine park, and Hegseth says the Iran war has cost the United States $37.5 billion so far. The Major League Baseball trade deadline is approaching on August 3rd, with trade candidates and team odds drawing focus. The National Football League spotlight is on training camp questions, injuries, rookies, and young talent rankings. Spain is celebrating its 2026 World Cup title, while the final drew more than 60 million viewers in North America. In basketball, Nafisa Collier is probable to make her 2026 debut today, and Stephen Curry has opened his own Hall of Fame exhibit. Markets were mixed Wednesday, with oil prices jumping and chipmakers in focus. The Dow Jones Industrials rose about 0.5%, while NASDAQ futures also moved higher. Apple raised prices on some streaming services as licensing costs climb, while Apple and Nvidia continued competing for the title of the world's largest company. AT&T Chief Executive Officer John Stankey highlighted the company's strongest margins ever after its second quarter performance. Ford also recalled nearly 388,000 vehicles over a second-row seat injury hazard. Our thanks again to United Ag for bringing us the news this hour.

0: and the Romantics talking in your sleep on 92.5 Happy Radio. As we ease into the noon hour, look inside the brown bag lunch. My wife has declared that one lunch every week is going to be an all healthy day. And I believe it's going to happen on Wednesday. And so today, there really isn't a main dish. It's a large container of melon and pineapple. I guess that's the main dish. Certainly is healthy. I got a vegetable cup to go with it, which includes some broccoli, I see, and some tomato. I guess it's not completely healthy because I do have a chocolate chip cookie for dessert, and ice cold Diet Dr. Pepper is the beverage of choice. Hope your lunch is equally as great. Got music to munch by from Kiss and Foreigner coming up.
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1: 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Ken Cocker here. Is it going to stay steamy? We'll get the latest because we are going to the 92.5 Happy Radio Weather Center. And after that, we're bringing back some great music. 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
8: 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It's currently 96 in Edna, 94 in El Campo and Wharton, 95 in Bay City, and 93 in Palacios. Today's high is 99 with an overnight low of 80, and we do have a slight chance of showers and thunderstorms later this evening, mostly between 11 p.m. and 1 a.m. Tomorrow, Thursday, is a high of 95 with an overnight low of 80 and a 30% chance of showers and thunderstorms. Friday is a high of 93 with an overnight low of 80 and a slight chance of showers. Saturday is a high of 94 with an overnight low of 78. Sunday is a high of 93 with an overnight low of 78. Monday is a high of 94 with an overnight low of 79. And Tuesday is a high of 94. Moving on to our hurricane weather board, Tropical Storm Bertha is expected to move across the southern coast of Louisiana today. Yesterday she did speed up in her track and is continuing to move at that speed. Bertha's track is showing to move more towards the south again, which could have it possibly coming towards Matagorda Bay. We're going to continue to track Bertha over the next 36 hours and provide you with all the updates. But so far, it just seems Matagorda Bay could possibly see some breezy winds of 15 to 30 miles per hour and a few bands of rain late Thursday into Friday. On the ERCOT side of things, we have plenty of power.
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3: Happy.

Groove is from the 80s. That's Madonna. She has a brand new album out called Confessions 2. Time for a look at the born on dates of the lates and greats for today. It's July 22. And I'm

0: Ken Cocker on 92.5 Happy Radio. 1923, Kansas Senator Bob Dole was born. He passed away in 2021. Academy Award-winning actress Louise Fletcher, born this day in 1934. She was in One Flew Over the Cuckoo's Nest and many other movies over the years. She passed away about 4 years ago. Alex Trebek, the longtime host, of course, of Jeopardy, but he also did High Rollers and many other game shows. Born in 1940, he died in 2020. Actor Danny Glover is 80 today. Don Henley of the Eagles is 79. Remember Bobby Sherman? Of course you do. Born in 1945, sadly, he died last year. Willem Dafoe, the actor, is 71. David Spade from SNL, 62. And Selena Gomez with a birthday. She's 34. There's your born on dates of the lates and greats on Happy Radio.
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It's so hard to believe that that song and that soundtrack are 40 years old, but they are. It came out in 1986. The love theme from Top Gun. Take my breath away. It's Ken Cocker. Going back a couple of years to 84. Philip Bailey and Phil Collins together on Easy Lovers. We do the cruise for Wednesday. 92.5 is

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0: there's something there to remind me. 1983, Burt Bacharach wrote that song. And you're on 92.5 Happy Radio. This is Ken Cocker. Very pleased you could join us. And a quick look at the weather forecast here. A little up and down over the course of the next few days. 97 today, 78 tonight, 86 tomorrow, so a little bit cooler. And then calling for a high of 94 on the following day, which is a little up and down, a little roller coaster ride, but it's typical of summertime, right? Wouldn't you say? It's 92.5 Happy Radio.
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0: That's Lifehouse on 92.5 Happy Radio from the year 2000, as a matter of fact, 26 years ago. And this Ken Cocker, sure to appreciate you being here. Well, do you remember the movie Empire Strikes Back back in 1980? That's the one, and please, I'm not giving anything away. The movie is 46 years old. That's the one where Darth Vader says, "Luke, I am your father." Remember they get into a fight with the lightsabers, and Luke loses his hand in that. Anyway, the fake hand and the lightsaber from that movie just went at auction. What would you think it went for? Would you say $1 million? Would you say $700,000? $3.6 million.
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0: Eye of the Tiger, written by Jim Peterik of the Ides of March for Survivor 1982 in the Rocky movie. 92.5 Happy Radio. Time for us to take a look at the milestones and memories for today. Ed Wood's movie Plan 9 from Outer Space, considered by many the worst movie ever made, made its debut on this day in 1959. 1969, Aretha Franklin arrested following a traffic accident. Charges were later dropped. Jeffrey Dahmer in 1991 confessed to killing 17 men in 1978. 1994, O.J. Simpson pleaded not guilty at his arraignment. And in 2016, Hillary Clinton announced Virginia Senator Tim Kaine. I'd forgotten who he even was. Tim Kaine was her going to be her running mate, and that was 10 years ago. There's your milestones and memories for today, July 22.
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Cyndi Lauper from 1983, and 1 year later, the album The Unforgettable Fire came out and included this song, Pride in the Name of Love. It's U2 on 92.5 Happy Radio. 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

0: 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And we appreciate you being along for the ride. Hey, slip into your favorite Moomoo and get ready for a laid-back evening. It's Moomoo's and Margaritas tonight in downtown Edna. 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It runs from 6 until 8 o'clock. 92.5, Happy Radio.
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0: Tracy Chapman, a big hit back in the pop charts in the middle 1990s. And then Luke Combs did a version of that on the country charts, did very well. And then he and Tracy did a duet on the song, which became very, very popular. You can check out the video on YouTube. It's 92.5 Happy Radio. This is Ken Cocker. Hey, we're doing a cruise for Wednesday, and the good times, the great music rolling on. Duran Duran's coming up.
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1973, I believe. And it comes with a Bluetooth cassette player and the only cassette edition of the 50th anniversary remastered edition of the album. So that's kind of cool. Cassettes. Boy, it's been a while since I even heard about those. The Who are releasing audiophile editions of four albums, My Generation, Tommy, Live at Leeds, and also Who's Next. Look for new releases in August from Ann Wilson. Got a solo album coming out. John Fogerty, Kiss, Prince, and Carly Simon. And Nickelback's new studio album, Everything Under the Sun, is coming out October 30th. There's a look at the music headlines today. You're on Happy Radio.

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I know you're at work, but I think the boss would okay it if you maybe use the headphones or keep it low. But stand up and dance to this, Katrina and the Waves on Happy Radio. Come on.

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This is Ken Cocker. Appreciate you being along. We're doing the Wednesday Cruise. Next hour, look at community calendar. More on dates of the lates and greats, local and national news, and a whole lot of fun. Don't go nowhere. This is...

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4: The United States is expected to announce an agreement today allowing Saudi Arabia to develop nuclear power. The deal could be worth billions of dollars to the United States, with American companies potentially involved in building a facility to produce enriched uranium. The agreement marks a significant step in energy cooperation between the two countries. Several major sports stories are developing today. The Kansas City Chiefs have unveiled renderings for a $3 billion domed stadium, while Alabama coach Kalen DeBoer says the quarterback competition remains a tough decision. Major League Soccer will investigate Miami over the Casemiro transfer. In baseball, Yankees pitcher Max Fried is returning early for a doubleheader against Pittsburgh. As teams prepare for the Major League Baseball trade deadline on August 3rd at 6 in the evening Eastern Time, Google is expanding its Miami office, highlighting South Florida's growing appeal to major technology leaders. The expansion comes as Google's co-founders have left California for South Florida, adding to a broader migration of high-profile business figures into the region. The move was reported today as markets showed mixed performance, oil prices climbed, and technology companies remained a major focus for investors. Our thanks again to Transport Boats for bringing us the news this hour.
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0: That's my favorite song from the 80s by her, Madonna. She got a brand new album out called, It's called Confessions 2. It's 92.5 Happy Radio, 97 today, 78 the low tonight, then cooling, 86 tomorrow, and then back on the roller coaster up to 94 on Friday, 94 expected on Saturday. Look at local news right around the corner. Later on, we got Born on Dates of the Lates and Greats coming up this hour, and lots of great music as always, including Genesis and Johnny Hates Jazz from the 80s.
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7: 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Vizette. This is your afternoon local news update. Farmers and ranchers across Wharton County and neighboring areas are scrambling to recover after relentless flooding wiped out crops, damaged fences, and left grazing land underwater. State agricultural officials have now labeled the region part of a 59-county agricultural disaster zone, unlocking emergency relief to help producers get back on their feet. The hardest-hit areas stretch through parts of central and south Texas, including Brazoria, Fort Bend, and Matagorda counties, where transportation routes have been disrupted. Officials are urging impacted producers to seek financial assistance and encourage public donations to support recovery efforts as losses continue to mount across the region. And six swimmers and two relay teams from the Wharton Tiger Sharks are heading to the Texas State Summer Games after a strong showing at the July 11th regional meet in Rosenberg. The team brought 16 athletes and earned 8 regional titles and 3 runner-up finishes. Easton Williams of Bowling led with 3 wins in the boys' 9-10 division, while East Bernard's Blair Kirby claimed 2 titles and helped power both winning relays. Teammates Henley Matula and Kaylee Young also secured state spots. The state meet runs July 30th through August 2nd in College Station. From the Bay and Beyond Newsroom, I'm JP. Our thanks again to Ward Real Estate for bringing you the local news this hour.

Oldies and Johnny Hates Jazz. Shattered Dreams, 92.5 Happy Radio. Well, the Astros struggling to maybe win the division. It's winnable. We're talking about the American League West. The Rangers leading right now. The Astros are going to give it a shot. And of course, you got Seattle in there as well. The Astros are playing. Who are they playing tonight? No, they're playing Miami Marlins. Sorry about that. Here's Whitesnake on 92.5 Happy Radio.

0: Hey, Jealousy, it's the Gin Blossoms in 92.5 Happy Radio. This is Ken Cocker. The Scoop and More is hosting their first Cars and Coffee plus Family Day and Car Show this coming Saturday. 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It all goes down at the Palacios Radio Park. I'm sorry, Railroad Park in Palacios, and starts at 10 o'clock in the morning. Hey, we'll see you Saturday. 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

Live in the Fast Lane was the third single from Hotel California just about 50 years ago, 92.5. Happy Radio. This is Ken Cocker, and Don Henley with the Eagles, of course. I was just about to mention him as part of the Born on Dates of the Lates and Greats. Let's get to that. We'll start with Academy Award-winning actress Louise Fletcher from One Flew Over the Cuckoo's Nest, born in 1934. She died 4 years ago. Alex Trebek, born in 1940, passed in 2020, best known, of course, for Jeopardy. He did High Rollers, though, and a lot of other shows. Danny Glover, the great actor, is 80 today, and Don Henley of the Eagles, retiring at the end of this year, 79. Remember Bobby Sherman, of course, from Here Come the Brides and other shows, born in 1945, and sadly, he died last year. Willem Dafoe, the actor, is 71. David Spade, 62. And actress Selena Gomez, 34 today. There's a look at the Born on Dates of the Lates and Greats today.

0: classes at the USO building in Bay City on Saturday, July 25th. Pre-registration is required and can be found on radiolinks.info. On Wednesday at 8 a.m., the Veterans Meet and Greet Social Club will be meeting at Diamond S in Bay City. At 10:30 is the Parks and Recreation Walk with Ease event at Latoll Park. 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At 6, walk around downtown Edna for their moo-moos and margaritas. On Thursday at 2, the Sweeney Community Library invites those ages 6 to 11 to join them in going back to the Stone Age to make rock necklaces. At 3, the new Anchor Point Academy in Bay City is holding their Mommy and Me Summer Workshop. 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Also at 6, join Elks Lodge for their 42 Dominoes Tournament in El Campo. Our thanks again to Bay City Gas for bringing us the community calendar this hour. 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

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I'm Ken Cocker. Hey, that's going to wrap it for Wednesday. Hope we got you over the hump in good shape. My good friend standing by, Amy Cross, taking through the afternoon. She'll be checking in at the Weather Center at 4:30 and 5:30 and have a whole lot of fun for you. That I promise. Back tomorrow, 10 o'clock in the morning. 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
4: Here is a U.S. news update, together with sports and business news. The United States is expected to announce an agreement allowing Saudi Arabia to develop nuclear power. The deal could be worth billions of dollars to the United States, with American companies potentially involved in building a facility to produce enriched uranium. The agreement marks a significant step in nuclear cooperation between Washington and Riyadh. Several major sports stories are developing today. The Kansas City Chiefs have unveiled renderings for a $3 billion domed stadium, while Alabama coach Kalen DeBoer says the quarterback competition remains a tough decision. Major League Soccer will investigate Miami over the Casemiro transfer. In baseball, Yankees pitcher Max Fried is returning early for a doubleheader against Pittsburgh. As teams prepare for the Major League Baseball trade deadline on August 3rd at 6 in the evening Eastern Time, Google is expanding its Miami office, highlighting South Florida's growing appeal to major technology leaders. The expansion comes as Google's co-founders have left California for South Florida, adding to a broader migration of high-profile business figures into the region. The move was reported today as markets showed mixed performance, oil prices climbed, and technology companies remained a major focus for investors.

hi there. Happy hump day. All day. Yeah. Up over it towards another weekend. You're on Happy Radio 92.5.

0: kiss. 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Designate your driver. As always, there's going to be plenty of music, games, and prizes.
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7: 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Bazette with your local news update. Bay City business owners and nonprofit leaders can get hands-on help preparing for hurricane season during a free emergency preparedness workshop set for Wednesday. The session runs from 9 a.m. to noon at the Matagorda County Economic Development Corp on Avenue F, with check-in at 8:30 a.m. Experts from the U.S. Small Business Administration and local economic groups will walk attendees through protecting records, setting up continuity plans, and recovering after disasters. Officials will also outline available financial aid and response resources aimed at helping organizations reopen quickly and limit losses. And families in Victoria can get a head start in the school year as Victoria College hosts a free back-to-school event next Tuesday at its Student Success Center on East Red River Street. Running from 11 a.m. to 2 p.m., the event will provide school-age children with free backpacks and essential supplies while they last. In partnership with Driscoll Health Plan, organizers will also offer on-site help with applications, information on nutrition programs, and access to campus resources, giving parents and students a one-stop opportunity to prepare for the upcoming school year. Bringing the freshest of local news to the Bay and beyond, I'm JP. Our thanks again to Ward Real Estate for bringing you the local news this hour.
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0: You're on Happy Radio 92.5. I hope you're having a great week. We are midweek and just steps away from another weekend. Maybe if you step on my shoulders, you can see it. I know what we need to get a look at now, and that's our weather forecast. So let's head upstairs to the Weather Center and find out what's going to happen weather-wise.
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4: It's Allison here with a look at your 4:30 weather report. It's currently 101 degrees in Edna, 100 degrees in El Campo, 101 in Wharton, 100 in Bay City, and 94 in Palacios. Tonight's low is 81 degrees, and we have a 30% chance of showers, mainly before 11 p.m. tonight. Tomorrow, Thursday, is a high of 95 with an overnight low of 79 and a 60% chance of showers and thunderstorms. Friday is a high of 92 with an overnight low of 79 and a slight chance of showers. Saturday, Sunday, and Monday all have highs of 93 and overnight lows of 78. Tuesday is a high of 94. Moving on to our hurricane weather board, Tropical Storm Bertha will continue to move over the coast of southern Louisiana today and tonight, and it is expected to make landfall around the Galveston area tomorrow as a tropical storm. It will begin to dissipate as it begins moving more inland, and we can expect to see those winds from Bertha to reach us between about 2 p.m. and 5 p.m. tomorrow. We'll continue to track Bertha and provide you with all of the updates. On the ERCOT side of things, we have plenty of power.
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0: journey on their last leg of their career. 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My name is Amy. Thanks so much for hanging out with me here on Happy Radio 92.5. Coming up tomorrow, Anchor Point presenting their Mommy and Me Summer Workshop for you to create and design a beautiful bracelet with charms for Mommy and Me. $25 is the cost, and it gets underway at 3 o'clock. 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

0: 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On Thursday at 2, the Sweeney Community Library invites those ages 6 to 11 to join them in going back to the Stone Age to make rock necklaces. At 3, the new Anchor Point Academy in Bay City is holding their Mommy and Me Summer Workshop. This week, enjoy a charm bar and bracelet making. Beginning at 6 is the weekly Celebrate Recovery meeting at the Bay City Methodist Church, and a similar event in Edna at 6:30 at the Jackson County Hospital Activity Room. Also at 6, join Elks Lodge for their 42 Dominoes Tournament in El Campo. Our thanks again to Bay City Gas for bringing us the community calendar this hour. 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

Another long set of happy favorites is in progress. Coming up, Cardigan's Love Fool right after Kyrie. Feel free to sing along. 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
4: The news this hour has been brought to you by United Ag General Store, offering you a wide selection of home, farm, and ranch needs located in El Campo, Eagle Lake, Edna, Denevang, and Bay City. Here is a U.S. news update, together with sports and business news. The United States has signed a landmark nuclear agreement with Saudi Arabia. The deal could be worth billions of dollars, with American companies potentially involved in building a facility to produce enriched uranium. The agreement marks a significant development in nuclear cooperation between the two countries, with major economic and strategic implications. Several major sports stories are developing today. The Kansas City Chiefs have unveiled renderings for a $3 billion domed stadium, while Alabama coach Kalen DeBoer says the quarterback competition remains a tough decision. Major League Soccer will investigate Miami over the Casemiro transfer. In baseball, Yankees pitcher Max Fried is returning early for a doubleheader against Pittsburgh. As teams prepare for the Major League Baseball trade deadline on August 3rd at 6 in the evening Eastern Time, Google is expanding its Miami office, highlighting South Florida's growing appeal to major technology leaders. The move comes as the company's co-founders have left California for South Florida, adding to a broader shift of business executives and investment into the region. The expansion was reported today, as Alphabet shares remained in focus ahead of the company's second quarter results and amid continued attention on artificial intelligence infrastructure spending. Our thanks again to United Ag for bringing us the news this hour.

0: 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If you'd like to schedule an appointment to get in and out quicker, contact Desiree at 979-845-3317.
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6: 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Bazette with your local news update. Bay City business owners and nonprofit leaders can get hands-on help preparing for hurricane season during a free emergency preparedness workshop set for Wednesday. The session runs from 9 a.m. to noon at the Matagorda County Economic Development Corp on Avenue F, with check-in at 8:30 a.m. Experts from the U.S. Small Business Administration and local economic groups will walk attendees through protecting records, setting up continuity plans, and recovering after disasters. Officials will also outline available financial aid and response resources aimed at helping organizations reopen quickly and limit losses. And families in Victoria can get a head start in the school year as Victoria College hosts a free back-to-school event next Tuesday at its Student Success Center on East Red River Street. Running from 11 a.m. to 2 p.m., the event will provide school-aged children with free backpacks and essential supplies while they last. In partnership with Driscoll Health Plan, organizers will also offer on-site help with applications, information on nutrition programs, and access to campus resources, giving parents and students a one-stop opportunity to prepare for the upcoming school year. Bringing the freshest of local news to the Bay and beyond, I'm JP. Our thanks again to Ward Real Estate for bringing you the local news this hour.
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I still haven't found what I'm looking for. I don't think anybody does. You know what? You're either happy or you're not. 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

0: Happy Radio 92.5. Always a favorite memory. Amy here hanging out. Hope you're having a great hump day up over it towards another weekend. And we are steps away from getting a look at our weather forecast. We've been under an extreme heat warning for the past couple of days. Let's find out how long it's going to last and head upstairs to the Weather Center.
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3: 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Visit them on Highway 60 North in Bay City.
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2: It's Allison here with a look at your 5:30 weather report. It's currently 100 degrees along the Highway 59 corridor, 99 in Bay City, and 94 in Palacios. Tonight's low is 81 degrees, and we have a 30% chance of showers mainly before 11 p.m. Tomorrow, Thursday, is a high of 95 with an overnight low of 79 and a 60% chance of showers and thunderstorms. Friday is a high of 92 with an overnight low of 79 and a slight chance of showers. Saturday, Sunday, and Monday all have highs of 93 and overnight lows of 78. Tuesday is a high of 94. Moving on to our hurricane weather board, Tropical Storm Bertha will continue to move over the coast of southern Louisiana today and tonight and is expected to make landfall around the Galveston area tomorrow as a tropical storm and will begin to dissipate as it begins moving more inland. We can expect to see the winds from Bertha to reach us between about 2 p.m. and 5 p.m. tomorrow, and we will continue to track Bertha and provide you with all the updates. On the ERCOT side of things, we have plenty of power.
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0: Do you remember that the Elks Lodge in El Campo is having the 42 Dominoes tournament to have happening tomorrow? It's been a long week already. Entry fee for 5 games is $25. There's going to be a meal and payout for first and second place. So if you're a big Domino's enthusiast, you might want to hit up the Elks Lodge. They're located at 3030 North Mechanic in El Campo. That's happening tomorrow.
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4: 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They give you up to $500 towards the cost of new or replacement gas appliances. It is the last week of the Bay City Public Library Summer

0: Reading Challenge. Will your kid complete all 2,000 minutes and win some prizes? Texas Parks and Wildlife will be providing hunter education classes at the USO building in Bay City on Saturday, July 25th. Pre-registration is required and can be found on radiolinks.info. On Wednesday at 8 a.m., the Veterans Meet and Greet Social Club will be meeting at Diamond S in Bay City. At 10:30 is the Parks and Recreation Walk with Ease event at Latoll Park. At 11 is the Sweeney Community Library Preschool Storytime. 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At 6, walk around downtown Edna for their moo-moos and margaritas. On Thursday at 2, the Sweeney Community Library invites those ages 6 to 11 to join them in going back to the Stone Age to make rock necklaces. At 3, the new Anchor Point Academy in Bay City is holding their Mommy and Me Summer Workshop. 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Also at 6, join Elks Lodge for their 42 Dominoes Tournament in El Campo. Our thanks again to Bay City Gas for bringing us the community calendar this hour. 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

Do you think I'm sexy? Maybe over the weekend you will. I don't know. It's Happy Radio 92.5. Amy here. Get ready to get on out. I'll be back your way tomorrow afternoon at 4 o'clock. Leaving you with Bob Seger. We've got tonight. 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
5: Here is a U.S. news update, together with sports and business news. The United States has signed a landmark nuclear agreement with Saudi Arabia. The deal could be worth billions of dollars to the United States, with American companies potentially involved in building a facility to produce enriched uranium. The agreement marks a major development in nuclear cooperation between Washington and Riyadh. The Red Sox have matched a team record with their 15th straight win, raising questions about their plans before Major League Baseball's August 3rd trade deadline. The Chiefs have released renderings for a $3 billion domed stadium. Salvador Perez tied George Brett's Royals record with his 317th home run. Major League Soccer will investigate Miami over a Casemiro transfer, while Florida's coach says his quarterback does not need to be Tim Tebow. Google is expanding its Miami office, highlighting South Florida's growing appeal to major technology leaders. The move comes as the company's co-founders have left California for South Florida, adding to a broader shift of business executives and investment into the region. The expansion was reported today, as Alphabet shares remained in focus ahead of the company's second quarter results and amid continued attention on artificial intelligence infrastructure spending.

One of the many hits from Hall & Oates on Happy Radio 92.5 as we wind down a Wednesday. I am Krieger. Welcome in. Glad you are here. JP will have a look at local news in a couple of minutes. Right now, it's R.E.M. with Stand.

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5: 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Bay City business owners and nonprofit leaders can get hands-on help preparing for hurricane season during a free emergency preparedness workshop set for Wednesday. The session runs from 9 a.m. to noon at the Matagorda County Economic Development Corp on Avenue F, with check-in at 8:30 a.m. Experts from the U.S. Small Business Administration and local economic groups will walk attendees through protecting records, setting up continuity plans, and recovering after disasters. Officials will also outline available financial aid and response resources aimed at helping organizations reopen quickly and limit losses. And families in Victoria can get a head start in the school year as Victoria College hosts a free back-to-school event next Tuesday at its Student Success Center on East Red River Street. Running from 11 a.m. to 2 p.m., the event will provide school-age children with free backpacks and essential supplies while they last. In partnership with Driscoll Health Plan, organizers will also offer on-site help with applications, information on nutrition programs, and access to campus resources, giving parents and students a one-stop opportunity to prepare for the upcoming school year. Bringing the freshest of local news to the Bay and beyond, I'm JP. Our thanks again to Ward Real Estate for bringing you the local news this hour.
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5: 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It is the last week of the Bay City Public Library Summer Reading Challenge. 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Texas Parks and Wildlife will be providing hunter education classes at the USO building in Bay City on Saturday, July 25th. 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On Wednesday at 8 a.m., the Veterans Meet and Greet Social Club will be meeting at Diamond S in Bay City. At 10:30 is the Parks and Recreation Walk with Ease event at Latoll Park. At 11 is the Sweeney Community Library Preschool Story Time. 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At 6, walk around downtown Edna for their moo-moos and margaritas. On Thursday at 2, the Sweeney Community Library invites those ages 6 to 11 to join them in going back to the Stone Age to make rock necklaces. At 3, the new Anchor Point Academy in Bay City is holding their Mommy and Me Summer Workshop. This week, enjoy a charm bar and bracelet making. Beginning at 6 is the weekly Celebrate Recovery meeting at the Bay City Methodist Church, and a similar event in Edna at Recovery meeting at the Bay City Methodist Church, and a similar event in

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